because I'm saying it does not mean that I'm stupid or I've got nowhere else to go to. It's because I love you. And I have a bit of hope, and I'm hoping that somehow you will change. You become a better person. But at the same time, the hardship's away.

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It's because I love you.

0: 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Keeping it real. Tata.
1: What's up, people? Buddha SA here, and you tuned in to my boy DJ Malenza. 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

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Thank you, Garnet. Presence of the Lord. We're going to worship Him. The Bible declares that we are to worship Him in the beauty of holiness. I want every hand lifted. If you want to close your eyes, go ahead and close them. But I want you to focus upon Jesus now. For He alone is worthy to be worshipped and worthy to be adored. Can I get an amen on that? Can I get an amen on that? The Bible records in Matthew chapter 2 and verse number 11. It says, when the wise men came to the place where baby Jesus was, it says when they saw Him, they fell down and worshiped Him. Everybody say, fell down. They bowed down and they worshiped Him. And the scripture says, and then their treasures were opened, and they presented unto Him gifts. And therein is a glorious revelation of the Spirit. And it is this, that when you and I will humble ourselves and begin to worship, the treasure that is in this earthen vessel begins to open up. Somebody say yes. And the gifts of the Spirit of God that are within us begin to flow. I believe if we will worship God with our whole heart, our whole spirit and soul, God's presence and power will begin to move in this place. People can be healed and delivered even while we're worshiping and recording. Does anybody believe that with me? I want you to lift up your hands now and begin to lift up your voices. That's right. Just begin to open your own mouth and begin to worship Him. Out of your spirit, just begin to bless His holy name. If He's done anything for you, just begin to worship. Just begin to worship. That's right. Begin to worship. Begin to bless His name. Begin to bless His name. Come on and bless His name.

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0: 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Yeah.
1: I want people to know that he is
0: Hanna Jolham, Sufai, since Rehanna, if you carry Kala is a
1: genuine. It's Noah.
0: Katalhanna, Katalhanna, Yaguana, Amonati fellow.
1: It gets weak, even
0: Amonati fellow, Mr. Twice. 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
1: I dare you to get into his presence. I dare you to,
0: yeah,
1: to just forget all about you. I dare you. I dare you to just say, Lord, just
0: ke se bolo ka le o se ntse na he.
1: I came out this afternoon.
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0: If maybe in that end up with a bit strong, bella cold.
1: In another life,
0: yeah.
1: If maybe.
0: I was here with a monarchy, got net him so twice. I didn't see the monarchy.
1: Say goodbye.
0: Yeah, eh? I had no joy. 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

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You want a Joe Man who's on fair fair? Yeah. 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

Baby, you know, I think we all need to take an inventory of our love and our feelings when it's involved with that special lady or that special someone. When I say we all, I'm talking about all men. All the brothers of the world, the black brothers, the white brothers, the brown brothers, the red brothers. Because, you know, basically all women are the same. And we need to take in consideration that woman is God's greatest gift to man. And we need to take in consideration that 9 out of 10 times they will be and they will do anything that we want them to. You know, it doesn't take much. Beautiful flowers, a simple card that says, I love you. Somewhere in a day you say, maybe I need you. You know, that's why I'm so in love and so wrapped up in you, baby, because I can give you what God gave me. The only thing that I feel that I really own is the life that I live. And to you I give this life.

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Everything, baby. The air I breathe. 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

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You know, every now and then, two people get to share and to know love as we know it and as we share it. 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
0: It's alright, man. It's alright, bro.
1: Hey, bro, man. 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Even I was not the blind, but this key are. Hey, you are a mutual to the Tosara Qua, the Tosara Qua, the Bishop Game, the name on a Tibela, someone are now with it. I'm now one of Panagamo, you see,
0: Five, you are a little bit of a little bit.
1: Ah, well, I'm going to turn away. 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
0: Where is it? Obani, we can get a hole. We see a Gungam.
1: I'm not there. I'm not there. I'm not there.
0: Oh,
1: yeah, you know what I look for. I don't know that Gungamu or Gokalamanga is skinned.
0: That's
1: why I got this cured one.
0: Ah, we've got a free hand. Are you a Mutisa? I can't do it. 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I'm never about with a straight to a hurry. 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
1: Hello.
0: Hello.
1: I'm Motor Koyeta. 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
0: While the choir sing,
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1: They are very telling, let me say that. Whether the story is good or not is for the other day. But they are very telling and interesting. It's interesting to see how we evolve as a population and what is happening and how. And I'm hoping that it's not the whole world that's going that way, because what I saw was not too good. But we'll talk about it another day. Now, to make up for the delays, data collection was extended to 31st of May 2026. The extended period was still within the prescribed time that could be used for census data collection, and therefore the extension does not compromise the credibility of the results in any way. And on publicity, I wish to thank the publicity team and the actors and actresses for their performances at community level and on different media platforms to create the necessary hype and raise awareness to promote participation by all. This is demonstrated by a low number of people that turned enumerators away. Most of the people were counted. I hope researchers will follow up on this matters to understand why those that turned off the enumerators did so. It was clear that some people made it very clear that we don't want to be counted for one reason or another, which we will follow up afterwards. I will now brief you about the overall performance regarding data collection, which reflects 135% of completed households. Vacant households are estimated at 12%, while absent or away for extended periods of time were 7%, and the refusals to be counted are standing at 0.1%. So it's small, but it counts. We have to find out why they didn't want to be counted, because we want to cover everyone. We must not leave anyone behind. So the way forward. The first week of June was dedicated for a mop-up exercise, which included finalizing the callbacks and collection of tablets from enumerators throughout the districts. So it was to make those final calls to households where we probably had not completed, to say we want to make sure that we got everyone. And then the collection of the tablets. And during the second week of June, the Bureau of Statistics will retrieve. The second week is next week, yes. It will retrieve all information from the tablets, which will guide the office on the potential areas for verification and validation planned for the last 2 weeks of June. And then after validation, the structural editing will be done in preparation for running tabulation program for preliminary results. The plan is to release the preliminary results by August 2026. So, Bo Melbourne, this is our journey. and this is where we are going. And I must end my remarks by saying that the government of Lesotho deeply appreciates the public at large for availing this valuable data to the census field staff, and to yourselves, the stakeholders, your confidence in our national statistical program and your continued support towards building a data-driven future is highly valued. I wish to thank the staff of the Bureau of Statistics and the Ministry at large for the hard work that they have done during this time. It was not easy at all. It's still not easy. We still have challenges, which I'll probably talk about later on during discussions. Let us honor the deadlines for completing the payments of all that made the data collection possible, as agreed. And here I'm talking to the Bureau of Statistics, because this is one of the challenges that we now have. Allow me, Bonmel Bontade, to take the opportunity to extend our sincere gratitude once again to our partners and institutions that have generously supported the BOS in all components and throughout the journey of the census. And your support demonstrates your commitment to strengthening national statistical systems and promoting evidence-based development. Bonmel Bontade, I now have the honor to officially open this forum and encourage you to participate fully in this event. We value your contributions, we value your support, we value your inputs, and I believe during the discussions we'll get those valuable inputs from you. I wish you successful and fruitful engagements.
0: Mamedi yena ke polelo ya le tona Dr. Tshirisitswe Matlanyane le ha o le jwalo he mo mamedi ha ga ditaba tsena go bile le ba sebeditseng hona palong ena ya setšhaba mo ba hlileng ba tletlebang ka taba ya go lešwa gwa bona ka mora tshebetso tlale o e feletseng ka tladimakutle
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3: 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This is going to the heart of the unraveling of the economic plan. The Tabazaro now to Agabi Pusofila 1998 is a little matlake, and there was very little investment in Kanakoyenu. 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That is a critical thing in a battle of ebe you are right to be that concerned about that thing because that goes to the heart ya gona re hatla ya me go nyene ya go ne me ba sutse ga le ga le kopa ga le rapet ha re etse ha ba ba le stability sana haina.

0: 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I'm Hela Hoshe Moments in Golhana Ting. How the Master Ru will be rear with Mana 95.6 megahertz. 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
1: Morning, morning, Lai, push up, run, Lai, Camera no get a lay, Risabu, Hassina, Salimam, and my feet, Mbehe, ah. 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

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How shall I tell the tailors that if I'm big, get so jadu libile? 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Yeah, I mean, yeah, hey. 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We're all about to write that. Have you said Baba Hunyala? 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Barry, how about the 100 that caroling yellow coming on who's wrong? 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The Uko Julie Libon. How old are you, Lady Horizon Mansibush? 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
1: 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It was Lauren Dance, Kid Dave, Lit Hams, Wabedi Pilhuman, Arenkile, Fi Pilhuman, Arenkile, Mutoy Toy, Romeo Makota, Kamakaba, Le Katapila, Mutoy Toy. Get I, am I, get I matter. Level Puluna. Yeah, President Mohammedi, the battle teach you damn foot down. President, the battle teach you damn foot down. I had about how when I'm at Tata when I did see it see. It was really a warmer show. Kitlets are run down one about 2 hours. The battle cannot on a guy teach you damn Mohammedi. Kitlets are my kitlets are my kitlets are quite a fella. 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
0: 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I'm in the presence of greatness. Aga kito aga. 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
3: First of all, ke kopa go pa tsagela ka lentselaka. I have flu so le batla le le a bit scratchy, but I'll try my best to be audible enough. I am very honored. I've been crowned Miss Maseru 2026, and in my honor, I feel very empowered. Hore, nka sebedisa the platform to advocate for the project tsa rona, and yes, it's just basically an honor in that re tlo gona hore re sebetse ha mo le batho ba bang. It has opened doors to like collaborate and work on the things they sell about our service and all that.
0: How we got to be a lot of one, can't the whole who miss my seru, Kimang, Rataing, Mutabella Ing?
3: To be a lot of one, Ki Aussie, Wamosot. I am 22 years of age. Ki qeta ho qetela dithuto tsa ka ka sekolong se seholo sa setšhaba tlasa program ya spiritual care and counseling. I love music, ke rata dipina, I love dancing, and I believe I was born a leader for some reason. I think that's because I've been in the roles in it in Chokore Kiwekapela Bato from secondary up until the tertiary level. So in a nutshell, I think that is how I would describe myself, honestly.
0: King, you inspired me to work in the competition, a pageant dinner, Miss Mathur.
3: I think it's because I've always loved the beauty pageant. Mm-hmm. And in a sense, I indulge in the pageant. But we had been working and working with my manager. We recently started working last year. Re di shoot and applying for collaborations with the Prince of Apani. And I can finally say it paid out this year. Yaba, earlier on this year, I saw a poster, I miss Masiru, and I was like, oh, it's been a while, Seke Sakine, Lady Beauty Pageant, so let me just go and get my spark back.
0: Mm.
3: And then I was like, let me give it a try.
0: And it worked out.
3: It really worked out.
0: It did.
3: It worked out.
0: Kwenene he, usuleka ako competition, usule di finalist, kadumi alaoga, hasule di finalisti, my good was up hama, why wana wakie, na fela le deng, oshebile competition, oge, hey, at what point, wana 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announce?
3: The tricky part, the patient mostly, because that is where you are tested intellectually, not because who's the most brilliant, who's the most intelligent, but thinking capacity, how kietlo isa sechaba kai. So, there was a section here, top six. So, re le ra botsa dipotso mono. So, ila ra ke kata ho araba potso yo ya top six ya pele. I was like, oh, this might be mine, but reke, let me relax a bit. Yes, house or sati, tebelo tawa nebe. But I think after answering that question, that is when I was like,
0: this is mine.
3: Yes.
0: Yeah. All right. So, like, I'll compare how competition here. Kibata Huga Mushomo, whenever keep close to the fins or ring, hey, Okopan Lizon, as open your hangar, the Ishleka, who the beauty pageant, Okopan Lizon.
3: I think beauty pageants expose you a lot. You have to be okay with being vulnerable and being exposed to the public. So, onotla tholo re ga tlame ho etsa di challenge weekly and take videos. Sometimes you have to like take a video o bontsha batho bo how you're spending your day, kapo your talent. And batho ba bang we're still trying to figure out bo na talent how ke feng. So those are the things that were thought provoking. Tsene di hloka gore o go imamele, and you had to invest so that people are gonna fall in love with what you are going to put on the internet. Apart from that, it's just perhaps time management. Hore kana go mwana sekolo, and there's also those weekly challenges, and you have to udi ubon or na udi balance adrang. Other than that, it's having to explain to people hore na what is pageantry, so that how about you ke kopalere ke nte ke itletle letlo re shebella Miss Masiru, so that they understand. And you have to be the one who does the hard work or over convince her, okay, if you post a video and you're dancing, you're showing us your talent, then maybe I might consider coming to the event.
0: All right. Ke moment ofing during the pageantry mola, when I'm learning something about myself, through the pageantry, through the competition.
3: I think something new, or not necessarily new, but a confirming maybe your suspicions, was that I'm a very sensitive person. I've always known, but okubona how belela, but osna bonnete. I remember someday neberotswari hazaleng, and neke palamele someone I know ka texting. So that day neberotswa pioneer, nebentse retsa di challenge ka moleng. And then ha re thewa ka texting, this lady approaches me. She's like, oh, ke ka tla bona di video tsa lona on Facebook. Why uno khathetse jalo? And then I was like, what do you mean? Because I thought I was actually very energetic. And so ntweni la ela ngkutlisa bohloko, and I ukile ukwa ha so bile o doubta ntho, should I even go on and do this, because it feels like you have invested so much, but haibe motho wa e bona, how many other people can spot it? So I feel like it made me tap with that other side of me, encouraging a bit sensitive.
0: All right. Hare bue ka the present you here. Usole Miss Masebo. Selo wena the queen. Ebulelang, what does it mean to you? What does it mean? Ke sele mosebetsi jwale ha re bue ka job description, Holly Miss Maseru. Mosebetsi wa ho kwetsa.
3: Ha se ke le Miss Maseru tjena, it's not only about showing face. It's not just about the title. It's also about the project tsa rona. Cause hangata ha re kenela di beauty pageant, tla be re tshepisa batho ga a nna ke ka ta wina mo. 1 million e ke e fuwang ke lo e donata orphanage
0: maneeketa
3: e be ga o se winne jale batho ba orphanage se ba o shebile, and you are nowhere to be found. But like I said at the beginning, for me this title e butse a platform gore I can execute my project. Like I said, I am a spiritual care and counseling student. I am very passionate about mental health. But for me, it's specifically mental health wa bana ba banyane. Because o tla hlokomela gore ha ntse hola, personality ya hao ha se ntho tswileng o so le yona in your old age. O hotse le yona if o motho a lekang self-esteem, o tlo tla o hola o ntse o le motho a moholo a jwalo. So I believe it's very important hore bana ba be nurtured from a young age, ba rutiwe about all these things and the skills. So this title for me has opened a platform to integrate course e ke entseng sekolong and the title hore maybe just maybe Lesotho ho consideruwe hore counseling e be effective dikolong, because that's where bana spend most of their time. So for me, this title means I have to find a way to execute that project.
0: All right. Ha re bua ka the legacy yo batlang ho isiya as Miss Maseru selemo sa 2026. 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What legacy would you love to leave hore ena ke batla bang hopile ka yona nna ba re ene ne le tsena tsona hele letsa dimelo tsa wae.
3: E nngwe ya tsona ke yona eno ya gore mental health should be a considered sector Lesotho mona. I think it's very sad that with the high number, maobane ke mametse radio and ke le ka utlwa ho thwe Lesotho has the highest rate ya bontate who commit suicide, and yet somehow ho ntse ho thwe counseling is irrelevant and whatnot. So I believe the legacy e nna ke batlang ho isiya ke hore ho consideruwe hore mental health is very important from as young as 2 years old, because bana ba na le di-emotion. Because I believe everyone, Luena, if there was something you when you were about 5 years old, mm-hmm. you'd still probably remember it. But there's that one specific thing. But up to date, you still remember it. So I think for me, it's to shed light on mental health is very important and that it should be considered a very important sector, just like physical health and all other sectors that will be.
0: Speaking of mental health, June came Men's Mental Health Awareness Month.
3: We come from a patriarchal society. My manager, Ausmajan Masilo, always says that it's unfortunate that patriarchy, as much as it is instilled in us, and bontate misinterpreted and feel like it's working in their favor. Unfortunately, it's not, because bontate are expected to show up as strong and put up a facade, as if, like banahana, you are not supposed to cry. Mm-hmm. As a man, you are not supposed to have a bad day or just not feel good. So I'll just say, hubontate, it's really okay not to feel okay sometimes. By hola, arabole lori be uso duti bo hamafa famun jale wala. No, like, confide in someone, talk to someone. Bontate hauka sheba, they have a lot of friends. Like, ba chila, maga hauka mota, do you have friends? Nama she take intact and Lubana hangata, they're always like, no, I don't have friends. How do you not have friends? But udula o chizi shopong le majita. I'll just say that should hangata ho to bomme ba emotional, because bomme are very vocal about their feelings. No matter how small it is, honata na hanka o tula, you're gonna tell me, I didn't like that un chuzi how fetamon. Ntate is gonna internalize it, and then otlo dula kwatile, and then otlo thulwe ke motho e mong a sa tsebeng ka ntle ka mane. And this is why we're gonna have high crime rates tse committiwang ke bontate, because they have a lot of anger, and le bona ka bo bona, they don't open spaces tse safe. They usually shame each other hore if you're gonna speak about your emotions o mosadi and stuff like that. But I just want to say it's really okay to speak up, and it doesn't make you less human how acknowledge the emotions are.
0: All right. How about a little game, this or that? Very fast. Okay. Tea or coffee?
3: Tea. Yes.
0: Okay. Heels or sneakers?
3: Ish. Difficult question. Do I get to explain? Do I like reason?
0: Okay.
3: I like heels, but mostly when I'm on stage, kapo, if I'm at an event, you know, like an elegant event, kapo, where the theme is very. But any day, honestly, I'll choose sneakers. I don't wanna lie.
0: And you like sneakers over heels?
3: Yeah.
0: Oh, heels ki can check out overall. For mechanic, it's for the job. It's for the job. You have to, but if you were to pick,
3: I would pick sneakers.
0: All right, the beach or the mountains?
3: Mountains.
0: All right, all right. Remember, peace. Miss Masaru, 2026. 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o ya kwa
3: I am hoping to join Miss Lesotho and other than pageantry, I am also a runway model. So I'm hoping Retlo Sebetsa ka thata le my manager to work with batho ba ka reng ba bo SA Fashion Week so that we are out there as batho ba Lesotho, you know. Yes, and then to Mweneso who wants to consider joining beauty pageants, I would tell them that they should come prepared. Hobane industry pageantry is very humanate, but you have to be a very courageous person because, like I said, you put so much of yourself out there. Sometimes you're on stage and there's like round your body swimwear. That's like half of your body exposed to the public. And we live in a world, yeah, social media, potakileng. People are gonna take videos of you, probably what you post up on Facebook, and maybe you're gonna wake up the next day, people are happy for you, or people are body shaming you. So you just have to be prepared for any and everything. And remember, we're now banning on Obata, who joined the beauty pageant from the onset. Also, as much as Khabatla win all the time, beauty pageants are not only about winning. Hanzeke Kala in 2017, I joined 3 beauty pageants and I lost at all of them. And I used to cry, why did I lose? Mm-hmm. I thought you just walk on stage like waitoka and smile and they're just gonna pick you. But it actually comes with a lot. I had to sit and learn what are the things that I need to work on. And so to the one person who is still considering Hojoena but Atawa, I'll just tell them to just go for it and be ready to put in the hard work for the sake of themselves and for the sake of the patient.
0: Kale ba ho le fela ha le teng eh ho shebile o ba tshepisitse wa wena o tletse tsena tletse tsena ho shebile. Thank you so much o bile ma fela beke a monate and once again congratulations.
3: Thank you so much.
0: Mwida PCFM give Miss Maseru 2026 give Miss Tebello Tawana re le bile ho la bile le rona re khutlile he moment re khutlile ka sphetho ha ka tsela bona khutla mona head to head.

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1: Turn up the trail this Father's Day. 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
0: All right. 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WhatsApp number 62009956.
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0: Song number 1 ke le bo a mafelo be ke mo na 212119956 plus 2665 9956. Yeah. 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

0: Die Die, Manake Shakira le Burna Boy. Yeah, the official song in the Bomedia. The 2026 World Cup, FIFA World Cup. Yebo. 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Yeah, yeah. Everyone, I'm a piece of a rata la pili, got a lamb of Fidelphin, a mashmobi and Mizuro Betty, Halicy Hora, Yellow Shibin and Mizumidi. Hashtag Top 3. At that house, I feel it's a cooking salad, a riba palam, my maid, the turning palam, singing my shamaha. Hi,
1: Top 3, Kupamba Pale, Luete. By X Dappy. 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

0: I was achieving. It's in the house. I'm a self-made billionaire. What are you?
1: You're a billionaire.
2: What? What?
3: I know you're going to do this.
2: Today, my day just keeps getting better and better and better and better and better.
4: Yes, I knew it.
2: So, things still okay with between you and your wife?
4: Yeah.
2: Yeah, that's dope. That's dope. That's good, man. That's good. That's good. Yeah, no, we should. We all okay. Okay.
4: But
2: So out of curiosity, do you like get a kiss every day before you leave the house?
4: Emba, of course.
2: Oh, okay. Yeah. All right. Why do you have to specify that it's Emba?
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2: Yeah, no, what a show, man. What a show.
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0: ladies and gentlemen, what a time to be alive. Desiree Life, and this was coming up from Aretha Franklin, Ever Changing Times, featuring Michael McDonald. Welcome to it. This is Vibes with Juvie. We are in the building up until 4 o'clock. Please tell your loved ones to tune in right now, because about to go down. Lai, thank you very much for holding it down. My beautiful sister, don't you want to say anything to me? You know, don't you want to kiss my bums? No?
1: No.
0: You don't kiss my bums?
1: No. Mm-mm. No.
0: Why? Mm. But I did something great, man. During the week. You didn't hear?
1: Bums?
0: No, man. Like, not literally. Not literally kiss my bums, but like, man. Not literally. Like, but like, tell me I'm amazing. I'm a... Yeah, tell me I'm amazing.
1: Happy birthday, Beyonce.
0: How's that? We are the first podcast in Australia to reach 1 million views.
1: Oh my God, that's great.
0: Vibes with Juvie.
1: Beautiful.
0: There's an episode, damn episode of the CM. Uh-huh. Check out the views on our official page. It's 1 million.
1: 1 million.
0: 1 million. It means that episode is shaving little how 1 million times. Kiss
1: give
0: my bounce.
1: Give to about 1 million.
0: Give out to about 1 million. But then we can't say about 1 million because we don't know now. Nah, one computer and a show about our guy. Kiss my bums, please.
1: No small thing, oh.
0: Yeah, it's not.
1: No small thing.
0: It's not.
1: You know,
0: 1 million.
1: Small.
0: Ah. So tell me how amazing I am, man.
1: Ah, man, that's great.
0: Yeah, tell me.
1: Congratulations.
0: More. Yeah.
1: More.
0: Yeah.
1: More.
0: More. Come on, kiss your bums.
1: That's a milestone.
0: Yeah,
1: that's
0: thank
1: a
0: you.
1: Big thing.
0: Thank you.
1: Ask somebody. The 1 million internet.
0: Yeah, stop it, I like it.
1: 1.2 million.
0: Yeah.
1: Jalajal.
0: So we made history.
1: Yeah.
0: No one can tell me fuck all.
1: Yeah.
0: No one. No podcast in the city can tell us anything.
1: No one can
0: we
1: touch
0: reached
1: you.
0: 1 million.
1: No one can touch you.
0: What? Ladies and gentlemen, we are in the building up until 4 o'clock. Shout out to you, Lila, holding it down from 9 up until now. And of course, from 1 up until 4 o'clock, I'll be in the building. And 4 o'clock, I'll be making way for Mr. Mare Katarona. It is a beautiful Saturday afternoon. And indeed, we are celebrating. If it's your birthday today, then happy, happy birthday from us here at Vibes with Juvie. Lesotho, good afternoon. I am in the building, rolling solo, all the way until 4 o'clock. PCF Easy, your pulse, our beat.

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Tabena. Nagin and the pussy. Oh, kitchuna. Mamedi ke o ke collect. Okay, ke thola moya nyana. Okay. Ke re how tsaba o tsabena.

I'll always look back as I walk away. The memories, but the tears will be in the rain. 27 minutes past 1 o'clock, West Life, and Benjamin Mosogo is called the Queen of My Heart. Big shout out to Tlhadi Makutle for the beautifully read news. He'll be back again at 3 o'clock to give us the news flash. And yo, before we move on to a mix, let me take this opportunity to send Dix a big shout out. It is her birthday today. Fortunately, I saw her earlier. Dix, my love. The famous Dix, my love. It's her birthday today, so if you are listening, you know I got nothing but love for you, Dix. Happy birthday. So before we get into the mix, ladies and gentlemen, this month we are talking male mental health awareness month, right? And my guest, he's been here before. I don't want to let the cat out of the bag as yet, but he's been here before, and we've had a conversation about his mental health and his career. And, you know, we're just going to catch up with him and find out how he has been, because on the socials, you know, when you know an individual and you can tell that, no, man, this person is not okay. Come through. Let's talk it out. You know, in studio, and let's just talk, you know. Look, I'm not a what do you call these people that you go to and tell your problems to? Psychologist. Yeah, I'm not that. I'm not a psychologist. However, you can just, you know, let's talk. You know, who knows, man? Maybe after having that conversation, you will heal, because definitely from the post, from outside looking in, I can tell that you need a lot of healing. So, ladies and gentlemen, at 2 o'clock, I'll be joined in studio by my brother. I'm not going to let the cat out of the bag as yet, but he's been in the studio before, and we had an amazing, amazing conversation, and he'll be back again. So, for me, I'm always on the fence whenever we talk about mental health. You know, I'm always on the fence as to when is it too much, and when is it whatever. You understand? When is it like, no, man, but life will life. This is how life is supposed to be. So suck it up, man it up, thug it out. Every single man has got their own journey. So without, without now claiming or self-diagnosing yourself with depression and so on and so forth. You are a man into the mask, you know. So where do we draw the line as to, you know, when is it too much, and when is it okay to cry, and when is it not okay to cry, to say, no, man, Juvie, now whatever. Now whatever. You know? Funny enough, I was chilling with my barber this morning. Shout out to you, my Baba Atang, right? So we're just talking about certain things that men go through, you know. So among the things, since I came with us, one that men go through, I said, you know, back in the day, this was me, you know, spitting game to the young boy. You know, when you are married and your wife, you know, comes home within the marriage, but Mwana has wow, you can tell, you know, you can tell that this one is not make sure, this one is not a Mwana, this one I can tell. Oh, bolela man, no, you tell what all hulu about you tell, hey, la, Mwana, ki wa homo, you want a divorce, I want to leave my wife, uji, wasanya, oh, salamusadi, wasanya. Like, what are you saying, dog? You know, that's how it used to be back in the day. You understand? So those are the type of things that our fathers had to endure. And indeed, they endured them. By the way, and they stuck it out with our mothers. So when do we draw the line as to say, I know, but this one is a bit too much. It's a bit too much now. You know? Or when is it be a man and thug it out, you know? So that's whenever we talk about
these issues, I'm always, you know, on the fence regarding that. Ladies and gentlemen, the time is 28 minutes before 2 o'clock, and we're linking up with one of my favorite DJs from the South. His name is Warris DJ, taking us all the way to 2 o'clock. And 2 o'clock, we're getting into that conversation without any further waste of time. DJ Warris in the mix. So what a time to be alive if you just tuned in. My name is Juvi Wale Pimpara. I believe, no, I know, I'm one of the best to ever do it. PCF Easy, your pals, our beats.

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You're still rocking with yours to Juvi Wale Pimpara. And my guest is already here in studio. So without any further waste of time, ladies and gentlemen, my guest is already in the studio. 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
1: eh?
0: I've been saying, I'm telling all that, but it was easy for you, Olympic. But Motuno has a pigu, El Torre, El Tor at the time. I was like, who? 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Give it for my. That's all you know.
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0: 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Le mamma Matty Ting, you know who lives in La Pi. Keep on avance Malayla Machanian in all. 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
0: 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Kiman made on worry. Moshanyan has a good put on the Mosul. Utrakan need or icon. William was again, Mamma.
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1: 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You've done it before. You can do it again. Rise, Grootman.
0: But decades ago, I never failed.
1: Yeah. Yeah.
0: But hoja e ne ba mohlomong ntshetsana ka bidisa itsa ha.
1: Yeah.
0: Ona bele se ke batla gore ke sebeletse bana ba iso ba tshwanang lwe.
1: Yeah.
0: Ke ba fetsepo, ne ke ba fetsepo gore you can do it with or without support ya government ya rona.
1: Mm.
0: So ska shwa ngwaneso. 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
1: Grootman.
0: Juvi.
1: Grootman. 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

Strofa Leloko featuring Mohala Ditwe Lesego Kitsepile wena 2 minutes before 3 o'clock. Yeah, I know my brother's going through a lot, eh? Yeah, I know. Strofa is going through a lot. And to be honest, Kilomotria Mutsibang, I can tell that he's not the same anymore, you know. These things have really affected him, and from the bottom of my heart, I really wish him all the best. He'll be okay, you know. He mampuid at the end of the day, and yeah, he'll be okay. And you know, I definitely, when I pray for myself, I pray for him, and I ask God to bless him, to walk with him through whatever he is going through, to hold his hand through it all, and he will come out victorious. He is Mampudi. Thank you very much, my brother, for sharing your story, for being brave enough to share your story and tell us what you're going through. There are a lot of things that men are going through. We don't have the opportunity, we don't have the platform to voice out, to say I'm hurting. This is that one thing that I'm hurting. I'm in pain. So whatever it is, you are listening in, or maybe you are a gentleman and you're going through a similar thing, or you've gone through a similar thing, or you're going through whatever pain.

20 minutes past 3 o'clock. This one is coming out for Madura Celebration, and the name of the song is called Pindu Kulu, man. Before this one, Fezeka Dlamini, Ewe Jesu KC and Jojo. Tell me it's real, this feeling that I am feeling. Ladies and gentlemen, we are still in the building, or I'm still in the building up until 4 o'clock. Let me take the opportunity to thank Basotho. It's very much necessary for me to thank Basotho. The opportunity. Well, before thanking Basotho, let me thank let's start with Basotho. Let me thank Basotho for the love that they've been giving us. That episode. So if you're listening in, or if it's the first time listening in and you don't know what I'm talking about, so basically this is what happens, right? So every single guest that comes here, or majority of the guests that come here, we document the stories, right? We document the episode and then we upload it on Facebook, on an official Facebook page called Vibes with Juvie, right? So that's where, you know, you can catch up on all the episodes. So one of the episodes that the conversation that we once had with Mepu Siritso Seama reached 1 million views, you know, and I'm very, very excited about that, obviously over the moon. So I'd like to take this opportunity to thank Basotho for the love that they've been giving us, for the love that they've been showing us throughout the years. I think we're in our third year now, and it's so heartwarming. And also want to take the opportunity to thank the PCFM management for allowing, for giving us creative freedom, saying, guys, no, you guys think this is the way to go, then go ahead with it, and we wish you guys all the best. And we love and appreciate the PCFM management, and we love and appreciate the people who listen in religiously. There are people who listen to this show religiously. You know, it happens so often that when I'm walking in the streets, or if I'm wherever I'm at, people will come through and say, man, you guys are doing a wonderful job, keep it up. We listen to the show religiously every single Saturday between 1 and 4, and we really, really appreciate that. I remember once upon a time, I'll be honest with you, there was, I think it was a seminar happening at Convention Center, where it was about Moshoeshoe the First, you know, and there was a whole documentary. I think there was a documentary also, or there's like a seminar about him, you know. And I do not want to lie, I saw that, and the human side of me, because Kimotulina wana malemadi, I caught feelings. I said, but we document these stories, we get the likes of the Pito Kamahula in, and you know, we are so patriotic. How come we didn't get an invite? You know, why didn't we get an invite? Yet, you know, we are the people who are very patriotic, and we always document stories, Samushreshwe, and so on and so forth. And I was quick to say, but Juvie, why are you doing this? Are you doing this for human applause? Are you doing this to get recognition from the people? And I said, that's not why I'm doing this. I'm doing this because, or we are doing this because we genuinely have a love for this country. We genuinely have love for the people of this country. And in essence, we are just doing the Lord's work. And whether we get recognized by Batubalfats or not, does not matter. Because as soon as you do something to get applause, as soon as you don't get those applause, you will be discouraged. So the reason we do this, the reason I wake up every single Saturday morning and I come here and I try to document our stories, I try to hold it down and so on and so forth, to do it because it's the genuine love that we have for the people, it's the genuine love that we have for this country. And for PCFM to allow us, to give us that opportunity to come here and express that, will forever be grateful. 25 minutes past 3 o'clock. Vibes with Juvie. And I'm right now, in all honesty, I'm
I'm getting emotional, but yeah, man. I think I'm just thinking about the story, Samampudi, you know, and I think it's a lot. Kuningi, it's a lot. But let's do this. This one is coming down from Freddie Jackson, and the new song is called Rock Me Tonight.

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Before this one, the late Lucky Dube, Inkululeko, Jonathan Butler, No Woman, No Cry. Ladies and gentlemen, it's really time for me to bounce out of the studio. I had an epic time, and 15 minutes before I leave, and it's really time for me to do my goodbyes and say my goodbyes. Thank you very much for tuning in. It's all love from the boy. I'm leaving you in the capable hands of Mr. Mare. He's going to take you from now up until 7 o'clock. And playing that ground for beautiful music. Let me send one more shout out. He's already on standby, Mr. Mare Tanko. Thank you so much, Nare. Let me send a big shout out to Ndate Thato Mogojele. Ndate Thato Mogojele, you are loved and appreciated, Ndate. And hope happy belated birthday. I know you are celebrating his birthday during the course of the week. And Ndate Thato Mogojele, I met him at some wedding, and I said, "Yo, my man, Saturdays, I'm here, I'm there, listening to your show." And so it's all love. In all honesty, in the Thato Mogojele, ke motho a mamelang Ndate Mare haholo. So in his words, ka sentse ke emetse Ndate Mare, why not? Guys, and they gave me two before. How bad and stuff. Why not? Let me just listen to you while I'm waiting to hear Ndate Mare's music and listen to Ndate Mare's show. I'm just like, why not? So a win is a win. I'll take it. It is a win. Whether you listen to the show because you're waiting for Ndate Mare it's a win. So I take it. You appreciate it in that. Ladies and gentlemen, like I said, it's really time for me to bounce out of the studio. Mental awareness. Men's mental awareness. Let's take that. Let's take it in. And to all the gentlemen out here that are dealing with whatever it is that they're dealing with, like I said, let's heal. Let's heal. I had a conversation with my brother, Strofa Mampudi, and like I said, what a brave man coming here and sharing his story. And one thing that I can pick from the conversation that we had is, my brother, you need to heal. You've gone through a lot, you know. And how do we heal? Where do we heal? Because either way, healing needs to happen. So there are a lot of people that are going through a lot of things. Mental health is very, very important. Having said that, ladies and gentlemen, Lynn, I'm not going to act holier than thou. I also need to do healing on my end. You are listening in. Prioritize it. Make it a priority. You know, prioritize it. This whole phrase, prioritize it and just make sure that mentally you're all right. Very, very important for you to do so. Ladies and gentlemen, let's do this thing again. Next week, Saturday, from me, Jewel Pimpar, I'm going once, I'm going twice, I'm gone. Enjoy the rest of your listenership right here on PCF Easy. Mr. Mare is up next. Bye.

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I don't have to worry. You have given me the key to life. There was a time in life when I didn't know which way to go, but you showed me the light. 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
1: Hey, don't look away. I mean you. Yes, you. How's your business going? Not too good perhaps? Or it could be doing better. We have a solution for you that works like magic. 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
1: Facebook more we are also a family. 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Wow. Then I get quickly, but was Nanke and Low Facebook months of Arana, Camudina letting how well about. Hey, let a man lead to tell it about that in your way. Now we see all about who have all about the Carolo Morero, 20 bits on common purpose, Wafaso. 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Be very careful. 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Ke di shebe commander ena ona tinga tsa yo je ke tsebe ke ke ke ya mo I pity him. I just pity him. I pity him. Because history is the best teacher. History is the best teacher. Ho na mo go le nke mehlala ya history. 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I pity him ka basadi bana. Ha ke ne be ke mo etsa mahlala wa Samson, I knew what I was saying because I could see what is going to happen. I could sense that someone is in control here, not the prime minister. Mahlala wa etsa hala na ya bona. 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At him, Tibomotano Mazinot, Boyeno Akatam retire while so by me, and I could identify too. Just because I said to the commander, you will go to jail if you don't respect the constitution. Ke mahlakatla go loko tshana tsa ke ya odimo, ha ke potula e bantse ba ntsetse mo ga ujalo, e ka bogopo bohle. But I knew. Hore the hunter will one day be the hunted. Ke mo pelo wa dipolitiki bo jwalo. Those who hunt us today will be hunted tomorrow. It's that these are facts. These are raw facts. In politics, those who hunt will be hunted. My party was once in power. who were deposed. The BCP was the most powerful party in the country. Where is the BCP? LCD was the most powerful political party in this country. ABC. History is a good teacher. You will fall from grace. 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
1: 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Section 148. Ili National Security Service. NCS. 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
0: that. What sounds up with it? 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Somebody tell you, Lona, Eka, Holena, Olina, La Refata, Makwati, make it as I get a market about Hunter Hasso, Liki Mutsing, a moting, a Gibuzanga, Jimogana Turiso. 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

0: see me? Yeah. Unless, you know, if nothing else out, I have to switch the song quick. And that's it. But if you're ready, forward. Forward, because you don't know how to sound about you. Got the great zookeeper there, Venom's Zenius. See me, I say, ready rock forward in there. You understand, my bridge in Remo. You see me, I say. The CEO. Right. Same. So in the meantime, big up all the ladies who are there. Sex speed, I enjoy the vibes. Have your drink. Our Rasta people, highly blessed. You see me, I say, we can't stress. You understand? We just lift up girl dress. You understand? Yeah, man. With whom permission? I'm here. No, the girl, you have to give me a permission. I'm here, brother. Come in a techie. See it? See? Yeah, man. So in the meantime, we have the great Real Steel. We're breaking fire talk. See it, yeah. So yeah, you'll be fire talks at your time of hygiene.
1: Him in the Real Steel song, keep a fire blind, see him in the age of it. Him in the pipe, him in the summer boy, keep a fire blind, see him in the track of the sun. Oh, boy, my being. Him in the Real Steel, see church and it's come to pass. When no fight Ethiopians lost, ain't no for Charles Stones and the Mossad glass. Real Steel, no compromise, when the mushroom chariots are cross. Real Steel.

0: want me eye. 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
1: Yeah. Officer, good night and big up to each and everyone, you know? Assassin, big up yourself. Get her off, big up on yourself, and big up to each and every sound. Daniel, I don't know a year to year thing. Piper, big up the yourself, if you don't know. Wallah, big up the yourself. 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Right now, just feel like touch them and play some different tune out of the box in night, you know. So you see in night, yeah? Some you have a touch them, you know?
0: Some say they don't love.
2: All the boomerang promotion massively rather than sponsor. This town is active. Roll that. Chop it up.
1: Just feel like chipping and play some different tune, you know? Request to all who are in here, you know? Come next, boy. Assassin, big up the ice self, yo.
0: Watch this.

0: We know that you're special, and you have the credential. You're so crucial.
1: We got plenty of dance every day in the place, you know?
0: Real Steel is the band.
1: Tell them again, man.
0: Real Steel is the band.

0: Now come some feel for play some different song out of the box.
1: We'll steal your
0: the big up to all of the elders from there in the place. That tonight we don't feel like we're going to the bugger faster thing. We feel like we keep back and play some different tune. Request to all who are there in here.
1: We'll steal.

Some place, some different song tonight. Request to all of the elders that were there in the place. Sing, God.

my name is Fire Touch. I represent Real Steel Sound. Like me say tonight, I feel like play some different thing. Me not the one but a passa thing. I feel like play some different thing. I represent Assassin thing. Nice and easy thing, Carl.

0: say 15 minutes. Like me say, for the fourth time, I feel like play some different style out of Real Steel Box. So you see, tonight, request to each and everyone, may I touch them again like this. Listen, not no. Here down for the big sound, touch them, Real Steel in the building, think on.
1: From afar, I hear Real Steel movement playing nice. And the feeling is laid back.
2: Real Steel, but it's on a bomb, no, no, hear that.
0: Here's the only one who get a rough call, big up behind themself, here. Anyway, think
1: on. From afar, I hear Real Steel movement playing nice.

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Big up to each and everybody where they in. Like me said, Love Exports 2025. 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

0: Tell me the truth, you never see the side of the steel box, yeah. 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
1: My love for you sound and
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1: I know.
0: Right now, I feel like to play a tune for request to all of my ladies them there. 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

0: 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Real steel play on. Real steel sound to a jump time.
1: Right now, we have a player one here.

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1: 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See that song, you have to play that song. Yeah. 12 o'clock tonight, my mother's birthday, she born up on September 1st. So, we have to play that song, a request to all of my mothers, them are in the house, you know? And all of the youth, them respect their mother. And you don't know, without your mother, we wouldn't dare. Love my father, but I have to big up my mother. 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I'm feeling emotion when I play this. Because when my mother got through for raise 5 boy people, I'm going to still say God no. So let me touch down that one in a fine style.
0: Up Bronx, New York. I'm going to say Sean Piper, big of yourself. Your picture. Yeah, I'm going to say, man, play this one for all the mothers. Please.

0: Real steel. But the sound of Bumba won't know, hear that.
1: Where would I be? Where would we still?
0: It's a similar hype-up thing tonight, you know?
1: No, where would we be?
0: You're not for relapse.

0: Yeah, yeah, yeah.
1: Don't send a phone and wait for see the fire, the mavard of them and the cartel and the one bugger thing, but not tonight. Like me said, I feel like for gear dog and play some different set of tune, cause my co-worker them there in the building, so there's nothing to prove. You know what I'm saying? So request to all of my elder people, them, all of my friend them, all of the people them where I rap and come in again. Feel like juggle some song, touch them again.
0: Oh, grace yeah. Anything.
1: Back on this paper for more, man. My co-worker them there, you know? Request to all and each and everybody we have said love. Hey,
2: Buddy.
1: I have a clash that come up February 7th. Next year. Yeah, man, nice man. People are good then. People are good then. All right.
0: Anything just dead, Rasta. Run to

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My bad co-worker. Big up scientist, my bad co-worker. Mr. Cool, big up yourself. 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Why not? Big up the himself. Scientist, like me, I say, me, I play a different side of real steel box tonight.

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No select and I like all my gun the fire with me and burn. Big up yourself here. Yeah, I'm a general. Marcus, anywhere you're there. See the artist here with me, I go play. Real steel, response to the artist. I'm in a queue with no sound, say. No sound, I look for the I don't know them, you know, but you see the artist here. The artist here represent the sound here. 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
0: All right, then. I'm going on a different juggling.
2: Send the Kubota. Some work from
0: there. 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
1: Me tell them, say, me name fire touch and a king shall go give me the blood clot, neighbor. 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
1: We fire the fees up.
0: You
1: can tire. 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

0: Me tell you, so when me play the artist here, me play the artist here. Because I represent the sound here. This name contract sign, anthem.
1: Sound to the paper. 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Tell them what we should.
0: Watch out, play two more panels.
1: Alright. As the contract sign, the guns are loading any second, and the middle.
2: Raise the up and up.

0: But we never have a plan to play them side, you know, Dan.
1: Yo, I know them monster.
0: Dream what? Dream what?
1: Why? None of them really can touch steal a one of them. As a contract sign, the guns them loaded every second and the minute. And yo, I know them
0: monster.
1: For a purpose,
0: only. See, the artist here, my OGs are killed up in blood clot cell phone. I'm telling him to play me, I do one of the I do one of them run gun. And the artist here, make no sound free that way. Let me tell you.
2: Four generation, long live Broad Eagle. Bumble will never
0: come by, but I'm killing and willing. This is the pop with
2: us. He got us to his and I believe some of the cock up a better batch of pump up up in the face. And I'm going to have all the things, mother. Him see this game, mama. Yo,
0: tell me what to say.
2: When we are bossing, help it and we bossing. Police in the road and we dey run and care.
0: Hear me what to say. When we are bossing, all I pick up your blood clot self. If them think them bad, tell them run up.
2: Hey, listen, man, some of us.
0: That was real steel. You see me, I said. Original Miriam Park sound. You see me, I said. And I just come around. You see me, I said. Well, scientists up next scene. I don't know, say, oh, get a rough after and don't know my sound car. You know, when you get a rough play, you have to play right beside him, you know, because you don't know. Hey, man, you're a talk to come from one of the scientists, you know. Big up Zoo, keeping an eye to your scientists. But you know, it's a side, you owe you two kicking up, so don't go too far, you know. I tell you that right now, you know. I owe you two kick. Because you think, say, Father Steve, please, we forget. Jimmy, I say, ready rock and I pay Richie Rock. Right? Marcus, you talk dry, brother. You're lucky you have your youth, because we want to kick out your team, but we can't kick it out because you don't know. I have respect you. You see what I'm saying? Why do we enjoy 15 minutes of time I run bridge in and chop? You see what I'm saying? Scientist now appears, and you know what I'm saying? You might go on with a look at things. So, scientists.
3: Yeah, we got goalkeeper. Real general. Yo, Piper. When I will call, I will meet when I see fire touch up here. I see you don't sit down and enjoy your money. That's how much money I spend. You got yourself, Odi. Real general. You know, say everybody around here appear bad sound, you know. At least once in a while, you know, we give one another one kick. So I say, yeah, hey, so you go on.
4: Send them on where they belong. Scientists don't want them more.
3: Why not do up yourself,
4: James? Yeah, you hear me a scientist sound, you know, with the scientists. Yeah, you hear me, Bronx. Cockburn Penny, this is what I'm going to let it. David Way!
0: Hey!

0: to play some different songs.
1: They
0: 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Sniper, you're wicked, you know, give fire touch, you bad song them. So I know you love that mashup.

0: You know, so I love that dog export thing, yeah? Because everybody come together in a one unity. See me, I say? Nobody now worry, nobody. Like that's something. Everybody come exercise them some. See, now everybody get them big up. But when we are worried, big up my corn, we're not alive, we're not telling you. Because what do you say with the man, my war, yo? Or they call me some John name there. That tell you, I know my earth.
1: Steve, if it's a representative fun of the DJ scientist, you know?
0: La da da da da, yes. Piper, go on, Asha.

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1: I'm a son this.
0: Right now, don't play the most of my skin. Make the noise, DeSantis.

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0: Fire Talks, me play one rhythm, you know.
1: No, you hear this?
0: I'm not playing this song, I'm making rhythm.

0: Find for the one might put now. And don't take it easy, eh? Might as well.
1: My little cousin up here, so mellow.
0: Yes, I will take back because, eh? When the scientists play now, he play harder than he will.
2: No. Them one with the great scientists.
1: Well, I mean, have to play some song in a car.
2: Yeah, he's out of the regional.
1: I want to tell you, say, you know, I work my day on, you know, say, we up at my work, my lips, man. So, I just call my daughter and say, daughter, you know, so I left my laptop and she just jump on the air and bring come to me because somebody sent me a flyer. I never remember, you know, for that. He said, I'm not saying, I'm sent to my laptop.
2: Them one where the great scientists come from.
1: I'm curious, say, yeah. Take me off a flyer next year, you know.
2: Talking about me.
1: Think now
2: you
1: that.
2: You want to know where you come from? I'll be the biggest scientist. Crack one pen. Harvestown, New York. And Bronx. Run it, Pandan.

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0: Trouble them, I take up on the lid right now. You take fire and this sound, you did right now.
1: Dirty sound, you bum buckler.
2: The man I tell me I'll bad when I'm
1: sad. Jamaica, you know. 30 sound, you bumbo clad.
2: Bumbo.
1: 30, so you mean?
3: Peter Jamaica, you know.
1: I want to know.
3: Holy
1: crap,
3: you know.

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Even though I'm not talking bad man, bum buckle or sound and pussy, no, you hear that? I know, say, I say, auntie, so. Look up on the sun, tell some boy, say, you're not.

0: them go spy hang on the wrong team. 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
1: I bet team army
0: get them get the concrete. We murder.
1: Only line up yourself.
0: Everyone sit. Everybody says sound the big sound of the
1: next one. I think are in our place, right?
0: So the pet now.
1: 28, right?
0: Set them.

Me a fire touch earlier, I said, in response to Key Abita. And that any artist I work with, sound man, everybody have no fire. I'm going to like it, that's special.

0: This is Scientist, the real champion, sir.
1: I'm going to tell you something. Fire Patch. May you play that rhythm earlier, but you see that song? Yeah? The artist said dead, you know. The artist said, we sing that song originally dead. So I'm looking at me and research and say, which artist me can make the singer song? Yeah? You see me, I say?
0: This is Scientist, the real champion sound.
1: You must have fire, fire.
0: Screw. Same. I'll come and say that to you.
1: Fire Patch, right.

0: This is scientist, the real champion, sir.
1: Sing it out, sir.
0: Well, sir.
1: Tell us about that. Stop it.
0: Well, this is...
1: Yeah, you mean, now people know the original. I don't know the original, put up on. Our name is artist. I don't know, chop, I have trouble. Run it, run it, chop.
0: This is scientist, the real champion sound.
2: If you think I say, which artist can you sing that song?
0: I'll come and say that for you.
2: Sing that.

0: I say research and make some. Is it me, I say? Yeah, man, I'm here alone to play the song, yeah.
1: All right, good. Yeah, don't play I after I'll get her off. Yeah, you're massive. You're massive. Me not lying. Scientists make, yo, sure. Not even a room. Scientists play one tune, because you know, say, me love foundation, and foundation run the nation. You see me? So get her off, I play them 15 minutes. I might give him a 17 minute like we do everybody else. You see? And may I tell you, send a song boy, zookeeper there, the great Grin Reaper, while out there, exorcist. You see me? Ready rocking icon, I'll switch up him playlist. You see me? I saw it go. You see me? All soul man, all impressed with them. All rasta man with their just move for general. You see me? I said. And, you know, we just a full job itself. You have jerk chicken, fish soup, round and one part over there, so for free. You see me, I said, that's it. You see me, I said, you make the egg, the little princess play two tune? Where you are? Okay. That's the word. He my selector. He my play guitar rough when about 20 years from now. No, a 13 year. 6 years, I'm from six. Look, right now he want to pay it up. Make him pay the first tune.
2: And Trill, the King Rebel Sound is. Pick up Antigua, Ben K.

0: Check 1-1.
1: No, we just get a rough. Get a rough sound. Big up, Dada, Jack Smooth, Odi, Marcus.
0: All right, man, I respect you, everybody, when they are.
1: Trell.
0: Jack Smooth, big up
1: King
0: yourself.
1: Rebel Sound.
0: Bar for bar, CD, big up.
1: Antigua.
0: Yeah.
1: Bengals. And
0: just a one, big up. Scientist. You see.
1: Every time.
0: Zookeeper. You're my scientist. And this man. This voice this morning.

0: more.
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0: Now go to the door, cause get the rough.
1: Yeah, I'm a plan for this.
0: Murder drum.
1: Yeah, we see the one in my voice morning.
2: This is original Don Dada. Your money well locked. I'm gonna jump them song called Get a Rough.
1: At this morning, my voice is on your heart.

0: Never. 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
1: Yeah, man. Right now, you know, you see the killer sound there. Can out and dance, get a rough sound. The number one.
0: I'm buckling up for my phone. Bad.
1: Sound when afraid of no sound. And I throw any sound down, sound boy.
0: Because to all the ganja mama down there parking up.
1: Just more there.
0: I know like.
1: Kill we kill.
0: I smell some good sense.
1: In the place to be. Also the one called Sweetie Joe. And he knows the tech over there.
0: All ganja president, boy, big up.
1: And I come to control the dance and murder any sound. Yes, sir. John says, sir.

0: smoke. 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But they see my general in me just mood. You see a minimum of 3 chalice, and 3 spliff for daytime. Big up all ganja man in the park. Back then go and big up. I go down.
1: Smoke your head, get down some praise, it make you think constructive and brave. 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
0: Where's the pull up? Alright. Try to talk to pull up, so we got pull up.
1: Get her off, the gun's enough.
0: Hey, yo, get up!
2: No whites.
1: Take a cough.
0: No whites.
1: Not up in here.
0: Gun chief.
1: Hey, yo, Marcus.
0: General Boya.
1: Hey, yo, get up!

0: You see the fisherman them? Bad man is equivalent to that. If they are clean, bust a block over here, you know.
1: War. Get a rough metal, let clean up them heart and come. Get a rough and murder one man sound. Sing them on the ground and we say, kill off a jump.
0: Watch, watch them. Come on, that sniper here, boy.
1: A jump one sound. Hey, pay that go clean up the
0: road. Let me tell me what it is, me and you. Me and Fluffy Pony Grum, and the internet man is in me. Just tell them, me say.
2: Get a rough here.
0: Tell them.
1: Get a rough. Tell them you have no nothing to your name. You want to watch one now.
0: Coach, I never planned for this, you know. But one day you make a little slick talk. A high bridge will come from a left Antigua 2004, right here, Summerland. Just say, you know, I ask you this, if I defend this, I feel.

0: Never.
1: 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From 700 people in here, 800 people in here time. We do this 58. We need a long time to do this, right? You don't pay that money for the Boomerang family again?
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0: Ease up. 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You play the ghetto rough way. Yeah, man. A little, you know what I mean, Van Jebin, like, coach, no watch nothing. You can't come forward, you don't fire two shots off of me, it's all good. Yeah. Let me big up my place, the Bar for Bar TV, big up. Exorcist, big up. Mac 10, big up. Big up all the Antigua and them within the park, the one you request.
1: At the beginning, some can get a rough, and go somebody tough, treat them like crap. At the King Rebel sound, now. Now big up Antigua, Bendal,
0: Richard,
1: Southside.
0: How about the way from Arthur?
1: Carter Smooth, Marcus,
0: Yo,
1: World Boss,
0: Yo,
1: 007, King Negus, and Chen. Run it with the messenger, come on.
0: We reside in the Bronx. I'll never tell you where the bloodline come from. When I told you, I found

0: 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Get a rough pump and sweet, sweet and eager. I mean, no sin on it, cause some of them fed up. It could my class,
1: we see people are for artists, like them, you can ask.

0: Better talk to me because you never play me. I don't know. That means you left me to play me. What? I don't need to squeeze on. Who's it in the back? All the people say fourth generation now.
1: Your father just moved
0: the back. Let me play the one. I don't know what me have.
1: Yeah. No talk, no chat, no nothing. Fuck with them. Yo, get the rum sound. No one them. No one them off. No one them.

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1: Alter!
0: Was hat man da mit Bart? Mit Bart!
1: Coach and sniper. I have found from Brooklyn. Everybody knows that Brooklyn is a bad man place. Right now, Bronx hat. Do you have the shame? Let me tell you this, coach. Now which part you're there?
2: You're
1: the moonlight and sunlight, people will dead.
2: Get on your one up in a down up in them. One place, bam up in them. Fort and pass your barbers. And you got them barbers. Your father just moved on.
1: I want either of them multiply scientists. How are we going to do that?
2: Side of the fuck to them. Yo, get on your tell them.
1: Hey, yo, off with your gun.
2: I'm the rifle boy, see you run.
1: Then box shot them, one fierce, then fall down. Don't pull out them, then fierce, the ball gun. No, try time, look.
2: Round up.

0: cross and them in the grave, they go step on them, rain and fall, the thing I'm wet on them.
1: Check, I'm a fall, the people talk when they call me. When they make a money, they're not bad like a money.

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1: 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Two minutes.
0: Two minutes.
1: All right, they play 5 more songs. Thanks. They have a rhythm test now. That means they play a rhythm, they never play outside. They test you out. Yeah, you never play out the house. Exactly. Rhythm test.
2: Hey, I'll get your ass up. I'll be a killing system.
1: We're going to go up to the time now.
2: Here we go.

0: One more.
1: One more.
0: One more.
1: One more.
0: One more.
1: One more.
0: One more.
1: One more.
0: One more.
1: One more.
0: One more.
1: One more.
0: One more.
1: One more.
0: One more.
1: One more.
0: One more.
1: One more.
0: One more.
1: One more.
0: One more.
1: One more.
0: One more.
1: One more.
0: One more.
1: One more.
0: One more.
1: One more.
0: One more.
1: One more.
0: One more.
1: One more.
0: One more.
1: One more.
0: One more.
1: One more.
0: One more.
1: One more.
0: One more.
1: One more.
0: One more.
1: One more.
0: One more.
1: One more.
0: One more.
1: One more.
0: One more.
1: One

0: Big up Jamie, Trophy God, big up Speedy, King, Blood Posse, and the Troublemaker Sound. Then the day, so me take up the work as the Troublemaker Sound tonight.
1: I represent the Ghetto Rough Sound.
0: Me take up the work as the Troublemaker tonight.
1: They may sell on a sound type of promotion in the dark. How would they be looking?
0: Assassin, big up yourself.
1: And the whole of them are dead.
0: Then you will start some trouble in the park.
1: Scientists, you know. King of crown with them chicken. Every sound them a talk, we don't kick it.
0: Hold on.
2: Yeah, man,
0: come down, shot! Yo, yo, Mark, I'm reading this. You ready? Sniper, you ready? He said no, he's not ready. Yo, okay, I'll play one more song, I'm not violating anything. This is my last song, we're going to rhythm test again. Because I test out the rhythm, we never play outside. Because I don't want to feel the girl them to know. The girl them go and wind up themselves and the man never must be a blank in. Watch this.
1: Everybody see how? Let's go up, so. Some boy, I
0: rhythm test, never right.

0: Never. 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So we can big up the root. Yeah. If I let my car count, I say one night down, I'm going to play about eight. If I let my car count. So we can big up the root, big up just one, can you start that song? And again, future, I'm going to play a song. First play. First play, Kijani. Yeah.
1: We kill sound. We kill sound when we want to kill sound.
0: This is a Miriam Park artist.
1: And we want to kill sound. Who wrote the compound?
0: Better
1: of sound. And I say, without no further delay, let it play. I'm Falcon soon.

0: Let's get a rough. Yeah, you be.
1: Over the bomb of Lafayette.
0: Yeah. Far from over here. You're lucky. The boss say, yeah, you be. Take a look at easy. Just move. You tell me, say, rough them up. No. Never rough them up, you know. With a different style. When I go play original King of King style, because you don't know Ray and thing. I say Al Piper.

0: dominating for over two decades.
1: Yeah, no, what a show, man. What a show.
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3: 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God have mercy upon us.
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5: Yeah, well, every town. Yeah, man, start straight out of Max City. Alongside people of Kruger Bilbao, you know, representing real vibes. Righteous people, you know. Now we say. We have a chance for the youth them now. Future generation. Yeah. We pick them. You give them a shelter, me say. Yeah. Let me tell you this, yeah.

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Credo Bilbao. 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

0: generally you think what you hear on the radio is terrible.
1: I think basically it's product. And the reason why it is being manufactured is basically just to make money. It seems to me to have very little to do with the basic reasons for making music in the first place.
0: Generally, you think what you hear on the radio is terrible.
1: I think basically it's product. Product. Product. Product. Product. And the reason why it is being manufactured is basically just to make money.

0: generally you think what you hear on the radio is terrible.
1: I think basically it's product. Product. Product. Product.